0: 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Providing accessible programming for New York City's parks is what we strive for. 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

0: This is All of It on WNYC. I'm Allison Stewart. Recently, New York vocalist Alicia Waller released her debut album. It's called Louder Than. On the album, you'll hear the strength and the range of her voice and breath. That's because she's a trained opera soprano. But you'll also hear her influences, like Marvin Gaye. There's even a cover of a Donny Hathaway track. But the rest of the album is written or co-written by Waller. Louder Than is out now. Alicia Waller is here with us and her band to perform live in studio. Welcome to WNYC.
1: Thank you so much for having me. I'm so honored.
0: We're going to start with a song. What are we going to hear?
1: We are going to start with actually a song that's a bit of a throwback to kind of show the trajectory of where I'm coming from. This is called Clouds from my first EP, Some Hidden Treasure.
0: This is Alicia Waller.
1: 1, 2, 3, 4.

0: For over a week, teams and boats have been traversing the 750-mile span of water between Washington State and Alaska, and they've been doing it with no engines. It's part of a human and wind-powered competition known as the Race to Alaska. The winning team crossed the finish line last night, and KRBD's Hunter Morrison was there to greet them.
1: Welcome to Ketchikan!
2: It's a rare sunny evening at a boat harbor in the heart of downtown Ketchikan. A few dozen spectators cheer on the northbound Nutters, a team of four men aboard a yellow, multi-hull sailboat that's gliding toward the dock. Nigel Oswald steps off the vessel and rings a bell, marking his team's completion of the journey. A bystander hands him a well-deserved beer. Oswald says the race started long before hitting the water.
3: It was a huge amount of boat work, prep and planning and logistics. And to know that we hadn't screwed it up and everything worked and we got here, it was just a huge emotional relief, more than winning or not winning.
2: The route from Washington to Alaska traces the Inside Passage, a network of waterways weaving through the islands of the Pacific Northwest coast. It can be an unpredictable and rough trip, with rain, wind, and heavy currents. If people need to be rescued, it can take hours or days.
4: Because it's so unpredictable, you just don't know where you're going to be next and how long it's going to take to get there.
2: That's Jean Gusev with Northwest Maritime, a nonprofit devoted to educating and engaging people with nautical culture. They sponsor the race. Gusev is also a former race champion.
4: It's a lot of reading the weather in motion and making calls as you're going through the course.
2: The first place winners get a $10,000 cash prize. Second place gets a set of steak knives. Oswald and his winning team wanted to take on the challenge of the race to see what they were made of. And they're proud they were able to finish in a boat built for much shorter journeys.
3: Getting that boat that isn't designed for this kind of thing with these guys to here just feels awesome.
2: This year, over 60 teams entered the race. They're expected to trickle in or tap out over the next few weeks. For NPR News, I'm Hunter Morrison in Ketchikan, Alaska.